don't you tell him I'm a sex worker? He'll come over then. In fact, why don't you tell him I'm a sex worker on crack? And I'm willing, in fact, more than willing, to be a slave to wither and worm through the rotten soil.

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You have to hit them with a sledgehammer. And then you'll notice you've got their straight attention.

0: Bluegrass Show, and thanks for tuning in, man. We got a great show tonight. We're freshly back from Brown County Bluegrass Festival. How you doing, Uncle Elmo?
1: Oh, I'm loving being back home, but I miss Brown County.
0: Whew, what a great time we had, didn't we?
1: Oh, we sure did. It was a hoot, man.
0: We got a lot of great interviews that we're going to play. We got so many, we can't get them all in one week. This week, we're going to have Sammy Sheeler and the Lonesome River Band. We're going to interview Amy from Bluegrass Road Trip. Anthony Howell, we got an album and interviewed him. And we're going to have Kaufman Road live. But right now, it's new. Nick Chandler and Delivered.
1: Old Devil's Dream, here it is. Crank it up.

0: Well, that was Nick Chandler and Delivered doing Old Devil's Dream.
1: That's off a brand new album called Look For Me on Pinecastle Records. Well, here's another one from Pinecastle Records with Daryl Mosley's new album.
0: A Working Man.

0: Wow, that was Daryl Mosley doing A Working Man. That song, I swear to God, he wrote that about my dad.
1: Wow. Yep, but no truer song ever written, I don't believe, Uncle Elmo. That Daryl Mosley, man, he can cut you right in the heart, can he?
0: He sure did on that one.
1: Wow, that's great, Daryl. Working Man. Got him a hit there.
0: Yep.
1: Hey, we were out at Brown County Bluegrass Festival in Georgetown, Ohio last weekend. We had one of the most awesome times of the summer. I'm telling you, it was a great time. They're all great, but whew, we're fresh back from this one. And right off the bat, man, on Thursday, we got Sammy Sheeler and the Lonesome River Band in the RV. Got an interview. Oh, we're going to check it out right here, Uncle Elmo.
0: Cool. Let's do it.
1: Hey, folks, we're out here at the Brown County Bluegrass Festival in the old Hippie Bluegrass Show RV. And we got a special treat here today. We got Sammy Sheeler and the boys in the Lonesome River Band here. And they're going to play us some songs and tell us what's going on with the Lonesome River Band. Take it away, guys.

0: Hoo-ha!
1: Oh. Yeah, man, rocking the bluegrass right here in the old hippie RV with Sammy Shieler and the Lonesome River Band. Man, tell us a little bit about what's going on with the band these days.
0: We're just riding the roads a lot. We've had a real busy year. We have been traveling everywhere from Virginia to Wisconsin, and done some southern stuff, and just been staying busy. That's what you have to do these days. You got to keep it on the road.
1: Yeah, we were talking about that earlier with Amy there, and how hard it is to make any money with streaming, and yet you have to out and do live and sell your music to make any money these days.
0: Sell those t-shirts and hats. That's what everybody buys these days.
1: Yeah, there you go. Nice. Who's all in the band now?
0: Oh, yeah, we got Adam Miller right here on the mandolin, coming to you from Irwin, Tennessee. Jesse Smathers coming from great state of North Carolina. From Greenville, Tennessee on the bass, that's Cameron Keller. And from the state of Missouri, that's the veteran right there, Mr. Mike Hartgrove.
1: Oh, yeah.
0: Hall of Fame member, National Fiddlers Hall of Fame member
1: awesome.
0: As of last year.
1: Congratulations, Mike, on that. You earned that. We've been seeing you with Sammy ever since, I think, the first time we came to Nashville with the old Hippie Bluegrass Show for the IBMA in 2009, I think it was. And we ran into you guys at the Station Inn that night.
0: Yeah, that's right. Yep.
1: That was great. That was awesome.
0: He's been with the band 24 years now. And he started his career about 50 years ago. So he's almost half his career he's been here.
1: That's
0: awesome. We're glad.
1: No doubt. No doubt. Jesse's been with you quite a while too, hasn't he?
0: Yeah, 11 years now.
2: 11 years, yeah. I joined in 2015. So,
1: You got your own music?
2: Yeah. I've been putting out some music. It's it's influenced by string band music, you know, just good old mountain music, you know. So I've never been one to put a label on, like a lot of people do in the area I live, you know, put a label on old time or bluegrass, you know. I think it's all just good music, you know, just old mountain music. So I just wanted to play some of that, you know, and plus it runs in my family. I'm an eighth generation musician in my family. I know it runs in Sammy's family too. So anyways, paying tribute to my ancestors, you know.
1: Awesome. That's great. And I was just reading about Charlie Poole taught your granddad how
0: and Charlie Poole's from where he grew up. So I grew up about, the way the crow flies, maybe 40 miles west of where he grew up. And Charlie Poole, back in the 1920s, was traveling all over the place. And he had a knack for knowing where good music and good liquor was. And that's the places that he sought out. Well, my grandfather was a fiddler. My great-grandfather was a fiddler. And he also had a grist mill. So therefore, he made liquor. And Charlie would stop by, and they'd have a few tunes. And my grandpa was growing up. He was born in 1903. He was growing up at that time, so he got to watch Charlie play banjo right there in his house and got to learn some stuff from him. And that's kind of how it got passed down to me.
2: And it's not talked about a whole lot, but he's one of the most important precursor musicians to bluegrass. You know, if you didn't have Charlie Poole, you might not would have had Earl Scruggs and some of the other three-finger banjo playing that came later, you know, Snuffy Jenkins and on down the way, you know.
0: He was the first Southern guy to record in New York City.
2: Yeah.
1: Really?
0: Yeah.
2: Yeah. And back then, back in the 20s when he was recording, I mean, that would be considered a platinum record today.
0: Yeah.
2: It'd be the equivalent of that of Lady Gaga or something. I think he sold back in the 20s, I think he was the first guy to sell 100,000 copies.
0: Yeah.
1: Wow.
2: And that's big numbers back then.
1: Yeah.
2: You know? And as I said, that'd be the equivalent of Beyonce or somebody today of recording by one of them, you know?
1: Yeah, I bet he did better than 100,000 internet plays.
2: Yeah, that's exactly right. That's exactly
0: right. We'll do you a Charlie Poole song.
1: Well, that's
0: okay.
1: Awesome.
0: We hadn't done it as a band, but you know the kickoff?
2: Well, it's a fiddle kick.
0: Oh, that's right.
3: I can't remember.
2: Yeah, take a drink on me.
0: We'll work it out
1: here. Lonesome River Band.
2: That's it. Yeah, that's it.

0: project. Yeah.
1: Okay. Yeah, I'm not sure if I have that or not. Yeah, I'll have to be sure to get that.
0: It's just singles, you know, that are digitally.
1: What label is that on?
0: On the Mountain Home Music Company. Okay.
1: Yeah. Awesome. Awesome.
0: Yeah. Be sure to check that out. Yeah.
1: Yeah, definitely will. Hey, these guys are going on live at 8 o'clock tonight.
2: 7 o'clock.
1: 7 o'clock?
2: Yep.
1: Out here at the Brown County Bluegrass Festival. If you're anywhere in the area, come on out. It's going to be a great show. And we're glad you're tuning in right now because this is an awesome show right here. Thank you guys for coming in, man. We appreciate that. So,
0: I don't know.
1: You guys want to do another one?
2: Yeah, we'll do another.
0: Let's do a Lost and Found song.
2: All right, yeah, we lost one of the greatest entertainers our business has ever known this week, Mr. Alan Mills. And Alan was a dear friend to all of us and did more for me than probably any human being on this earth. And he left a legacy of music. We started covering Lost and Found songs back in the late 90s and early 2000s and have done several of theirs over the years. And songs that he wrote, songs that he brought to bluegrass from other genres. And he was a visionary. And we watched the show last night from back in the early 80s. And he was one of the greatest MCs ever. He could talk to a crowd. He could say 3 minutes of absolutely meaningless nothing, but you hung on every word he said.
1: Really?
2: You know?
0: The best MC ever. I mean, goodness.
2: I mean, so go back and dig up some of those live videos of Lost

0: That's off their Chestnut Hill album. Another Michigan band, Uncle Elmo.
1: Yeah, we're getting quite a few of them up here, huh?
0: Yeah, buddy. Hey, we had a great time down there, and Edgar Loudermilk was the host of the Brown County Bluegrass Festival, and what a show he put on down there, man. The fish fry was awesome. The bean dinner was awesome. Did you get enough to eat, Uncle Elmo?
1: Oh, more than enough, man.
0: Oh, yeah. A lot of fine folks, that's for sure. Hey, let's play Edgar's new song.
1: When I Drive Through Cincinnati.

0: Well, that was Mr. Edgar Laudermilde, and he's been doing When I Drive Through Cincinnati.
1: Big shout out to Edgar Laudermilde, Lorraine Jordan, and Alan Dyer for pulling that all together there at the Brown County Bluegrass Festival. And it's a go for next year, folks, so keep an eye out for that. Hey, we had a great interview out there with Amy from Bluegrass Road Trip. Check this out, what she does.
2: All right, now we're live. Hey, thanks for hanging in there. We had a little technical problem, but we're out here at the Brown County Bluegrass Festival, and I've got Amy in here from Bluegrass Road Trip. What do you think about that? Man, Amy, how's it going?
3: Great. This is the first time I've been to the Brown County Bluegrass Festival, and I'm really glad I got to meet you. I've heard of you a lot on the radio and on Facebook and through friends and stuff, so I'm glad to have this opportunity to say hi.
2: And the same here. Well, hi. Yeah. Good to meet you.
3: Nice to meet you, too. And we got it going on both websites, don't we?
2: We got the simulcast.
3: The simulcast. That's right.
2: Yeah. So we're both going to find out what's going on with the old Bluegrass Road Ship and Road Ship. this is kind of a ship we're on here.
3: It goes along with, travel.
2: Yeah. Oh, it's going to be fun. You can tell already.
3: This is the Bluegrass Road RV.
2: That's true.
3: The old hippie van.
2: We are in the RV, and hopefully we're going to have a lot of music in here this weekend.
3: Yeah, great bands, great lineup.
2: There is a great lineup here, mm-hmm. Ain't there?
3: Oh, yeah.
2: Oh, man.
3: They'll have to go to the website and find out. But we do have Lonesome Ripper Band. Aren't you going to do an interview with them?
2: We're
3: going to
2: have an interview with Sammy Sheeler at 4:30 or 4:45 coming up.
3: Oh, nice.
2: So folks are going to want to stay tuned for that. Come on back here.
3: Yep. And then we got Junior Sisk and Edgar Laudermilde, Lorraine Jordan.
2: Lorraine, we saw Lorraine last 2 weeks ago at 7 Mile, and they came in and did a great spot in here, mm-hmm. Debuted a song with us.
3: How'd you get everybody in here? Because this is roomy, but that's a big band.
2: Well, yeah, it's they kind of just fill in back
3: here. Circle. Yeah, nice.
2: I think the most we've ever had in here is like 7.
3: Oh, wow. Okay.
2: Yeah, but 5.
3: With all instruments and everything, too. That's,
2: that's
3: a lot.
2: Yeah.
3: Oh, and Authentic Unlimited. They're playing Saturday, right?
2: And I think Jesse Brock is going to be coming in. I don't know if he's going to bring the whole band in or not, but
3: he's got a new mandolin, too. You'll have to get him to show you that.
2: Oh.
3: It's blue. It's really pretty. Blue on the front and like a black gray on the back.
2: Nice.
3: Gorgeous. Yeah.
2: Awesome.
3: Yeah.
2: So tell us a little bit about the Bluegrass Road Trip and how that works and where you've been and where you're going.
3: All right. That's a lot. So about, I guess, 2014, I met Corey Himmelwright, and he has the Bluegrass Island Music Festival down in Mania. And he...

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0: 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We're brothers. You want the best. I don't care what you got. You want the best.
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0: 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Bring back the fucking danger in the music.
1: Well, you know you. And you know me. We're brothers. You want the best. I don't care what you got. You want the best.
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3: Alright.
4: State your name, cuz.
3: Stormzy, innit?
4: And what are we doing today?
3: Rapping, innit?
4: Yeah?
3: Fucking rapping, innit?
4: Yeah? Fire in the pot. Let's go.
3: Look.
5: Man try sees better than me. Tell my man shut up. Mention my name in your tweets. I rude boy, shut up.
6: Shut up.
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0: Because you made your father a promise and you didn't keep it.
1: What was the promise?
0: Oh yeah, this Christmas we going over to the mansion. I'ma show you what's going on over there now.
1: The mansion.
0: Look at it now.
1: The mansion.
0: Ain't no mansion over there, Tony. 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That motherfucker, two-bedroom house, Stokey.
1: Two-bedroom suite.
0: Two-bedroom, ain't no motherfucking suite. 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

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But this place is totally, completely empty. So I just need to act like the person I want to be. Because your thinking creates your reality. I used to feel everything intensely. And I still do sometimes. But honestly, it's only when the mood strikes me. 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

0: 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I don't care what you got. You want the best.
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0: I hear like, oh, fuck all this beautiful blade, and oh, listen to this blast. No, fuck it. Bring back the fucking danger in the music.
1: Well, you know you, and you know me. We're brothers. You want the best. I don't care what you got, you want the best.
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0: 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You want the best. I don't care what you got, you want the best.
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0: I know you wanna fuck me.
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0: about. 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Bring back the fucking danger in the music.
1: Well, you know you, and you know me. We're brothers. You want the best. I don't care what you got, you want the best.
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0: Strange addiction.
1: I'm really, really sorry. 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
2: Yeah, Michael, the movie's amazing.
3: It's like one of the best movies I've ever seen in my life.
0: Deadly fever, please don't ever break. Be my reliever, cause I don't self-medicate. And it burns like a gin and I like it. 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
1: Well, you know you. And you know me. We're brothers. You want the best. I don't care what you got. You want the best.
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